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1: Thank you very much. Like to do a song now. I'm back in the 60s. An old song that I wrote for James.

0: Thank you.
1: Oh, we're having a multitude of problems. 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